goodness gracious, great balls of fire. I let it love what I thought of this morning. You came along and woo, honey. I've changed my mind. This love is fine. 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

0: Anyone doing that one?
1: Which one?
2: 30.
1: I'm doing it.
2: 30 days in the hole.
1: Yeah. That's
2: nice. 30 days in the hole. 30 days in the hole.
1: Lord have mercy.
3: Oh, yeah. Come on in, man. That's it.
0: Yeah, right.

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1: This Lowlands air, colder than snow. I don't know why.

0: But my grandmother always said that her mom didn't want it to leave. So she was really angry at her and her dad because it was their fault.
1: And Germans were unpopular in France.
0: Yeah.

0: her father, after they came to France, he left and had another wife and another kid. And then in 42, he left with his new wife and his last kid to Switzerland. He escaped. So her mom, she was with her two young kids, half Jewish, in France, in her country, in war against her country. So that's pretty scary when you think about it.
1: The part where I'm from is now Italian, but before World War I it was Austria. Austria lost the war, so Italy claimed this part of Austria. It's nice to pick random people and just let them speak, you know. Armin, do you want to say something? Just one of our classmates.
2: Free Palestine, free Gaza, free my family.
3: He's like the class clown of our class.
4: It's from Palestine?
3: Yeah, I think so. That's like nothing funny or anything, but still, he's like pretty funny and energy full person.
4: Do you agree with what he said?
3: I don't know, I don't say anything to that because I'm not informed enough to give my own thinking.
0: But then her mom, somehow she spent all her life in France and she married again a Jewish Polish in France. So she repeated the story again. So, I don't know.
5: Two times Polish man.
0: Yeah. It's life. Mm-hmm. Gare Munich.
6: Hello. Do you know a nice place to eat in the station?
7: Like McDonald's?
6: No.
7: No? Okay. Was gibt's zum Essen?
8: KFC?
6: No.
8: No, no.
6: No fast food.
9: Hello, everybody. My name is Kadir. I'm from Syria.
7: I am from Afghanistan.
10: I'm from Turkey.
9: I live in Germany like 7 years. It's like my country. Yeah, I like Germany. Because he give me everything what I need, you know?
6: You feel home here?
9: Yes.
6: And Syria is your country?
9: I know, but it's like too very war.
5: What do you hope to find?
0: That's a good question. If I could go to the exact same place they have been once in their life, just know why Chemnitz.
5: Yeah, why?
0: I mean, I don't mind if I don't find...
11: Do you have the address?
0: No.
5: I think you have a chance to still see their house.
0: You think?
12: Glaubhaus, Abfahrt 22:30 Uhr von Gleis

0: Bombardierung von Chemnitz.
1: The date of the bomb. Mm. 5 March
0: 1945. Mm. And my mother was here.
1: Your mother was here?
0: Mm. She was traumatized of English.
1: Traumatized.
0: And I have she trauma in my life. I was born in Karl-Marx-Stadt.
1: So you were born during the East Germany?
0: Hmm. The first Chemnitz, then Karl-Marx-Stadt. And 1991, Chemnitz.
1: Chemnitz. Mm. It was better before?
0: Mm, no. GDR war... Knast.
1: Prison.
2: It's for the mining people. So all of those guys represent different villages within the Erzgebirge, the mountain area, which is further south.
1: And in Chemnitz, we were mining.
2: No. That's the fun fact about it. We are just trying to incorporate ourselves into this tradition.
1: Why?
2: Because we don't have some by ourselves, apparently.
1: Can you explain me why Karl Marx?
3: Es gibt keinen Bezug zu Chemnitz.
2: There's no connection between Chemnitz and Karl Marx as such.
3: Nur die Ideologie.
2: Only the ideology. That has been renamed pretty quickly
4: after
1: the
2: separation. Chemnitz is now a Karl Marx Stadt, and that's it.
0: Grew up in Eastern Germany, and I had a nice childhood. And this time it's for me difficult. Inakta Yakava Yutosha Paruski. I was a teacher for Russian and Russian, yes. I like Russian people. I don't know, how do you think about Zelensky, Ukrainsky. How do you think about him? It is for me a Nazi. I like people. I like people, peaceful people I like, but Zelensky I don't like. I hate him.

0: Qu'est-ce que vous croyez sont les motifs qui mènent les personnes à faire la guerre?
1: How long have you been in Chemnitz?
2: 4 months. Last 10 years, I changed 10 cities in world.
1: What's your favorite?
2: Crimea. Crimea,
1: yeah.
2: Is a kurort city in Ukraine. Mama in Crimea did play with war in Ukraine. I don't know with him. I don't know what he did. Fuck him. Crazy man.
1: You don't have news?
2: Hard question for me.
1: Okay, sorry.
2: No problem. My mean from 10 years war in my life, it's strategy, finance, critical game from big boy. Economy right now crashes absolutely crashes. My kids, hits my kids, and kids, my kids, every day pay from this war. Bon appétit.
1: Merci.
2: Smile, life, chill, relax.
3: I like people. I like people, peaceful people. I like.
0: Penses-tu que toutes les personnes sont bonnes?
4: Where are you from?
1: France.
4: Okay, and why are you in Germany?
1: My grandmother, she was born in Chemnitz 90 yeah. years ago. So I did the trip she did because she escaped to France before the war.
4: Why?
1: Because her father, he was from Poland.
4: Yeah.
1: And he was Jewish.
4: Ah, okay. Did he survive the war?
1: Yeah.
5: Nice.
1: They all survived.
5: That's nice.
1: But in my other family, they're French. And I have one great-grandfather. He was deported because he was in the resistance in Mauthausen in Austria. He did not survive.
5: That's bad.
1: I'm going to go to Mauthausen.
5: Nice.
1: After Chemnitz.
4: Do you want to visit the old KZ?
1: Yeah. Have you been to some places like that in Germany?
5: Yeah, Buchenwald.
1: Ah, yeah. My grandfather, he went with the U.S. Army to free Buchenwald.
5: Oh,
4: oh, okay.
1: Yeah. How do you like the city?
5: There are many different cultures. A little crazy.
4: Yeah, too many. We are not very Germans in Chemnitz.
6: Here are very much people from the south.
1: Which south of Europe?
4: Yeah, nay, not Europe. I mean...
1: The world?
5: The dark ones.
4: Yeah, the world. Saudi Arabia and Afghanistan and so on.
5: And many criminals. As a woman, I don't feel safe here.
1: Really?
4: Yes. Yes.
1: Something happened to you?
5: No, but to my friend. That's why I'm also scared.
4: Of the criminal immigrated man.
7: It's really,
5: yes.
7: really scary.
1: How old are you?
4: We are 16. We were all born after GDR. When you lived in the GDR, you have no problems.
1: Now you have problems?
5: Problems with the criminals.
1: Do you think it was better before?
7: Yeah.

0: Quel net cigare. I need to go to Austria.
1: Yes. Which town?
0: Mauthausen. You know it?
1: Yes. When do you want to go?
0: Today.
1: Today.
0: Yeah.
1: So now. Chemnitz to Mauthausen.
2: Gleis 10, Einfahrt RE3 nach Hof Hauptbahnhof.
0: Coucou, du coup je suis allée voir la Lande et en vrai c'était cool. 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Do you know about your family history?
3: Yeah, I think so. You want to hear?
0: If you want to tell.
3: Yeah, I can. The mother of my grandma, she flew from Schlesien, which is like now in Poland. She came like by feet to Bavaria. They were white refugees, but they were excluded. Also my grandma told me by herself, it was hard for her being a refugee child.
0: Je pense que pour ma grand-mère aussi, c'était dur d'être une enfant réfugiée en France avant la guerre et pendant la guerre, même si elle en a jamais parlé en fait.
3: So I think when the Nazis already knew that they will lose, they not opened the concentration camp, but they let the people out and let them walk. The grandmother of my ex-boyfriend told us that this walk was going through her

something happening. So all of them took part in it, in my opinion. I don't feel guilt for myself, but if they were still alive, they should feel guilty. But in fact, I don't know what I am right now doing against fascism. So, I don't know. They take the word remigration, remigration. And it's quite similar to deportation, actually. So maybe history is repeating. And now we are in the area where the grandmother lived, where she saw the Jewish people walking, nearly dead, with only wooden shoes and maybe sometimes no shoes.

0: Is there a place with the name of the people?
1: Oui, at the basement. There's a room of names where you can look up the names of all the persons who have known that they died here.
0: Okay, because my great-grandfather, he died here in 45.
1: So you should find him at the room of names.
0: Do you like working here?
1: It sounds stupid to say I like working here, but there's one thing you don't see it on the first sight, but I'm a little disabled. I got a little bodily disability, so I would have been... it sounds stupid, but probably I would have been a victim of National Socialism too. I would have gone where all the disabled people were killed. It's got something to do with me, you know?

0: These pictures is from here?
1: Yes, it's from here. It's a picture that's not a real situation.

0: You find no death, you find no SS man. It's only a picture to show that everything is all right here. Misinformation is not a new thing. You could buy stones in the market from here. There was written, the stone has been produced by the prisoner with the number 2146.
1: Wow.
0: It's not so different to that what we can buy now. We buy stones from China or from India, and nobody asks if the workers died there in the stone quarries in China or in India. The SS was a company who tried to get money. It's not very different to how our economy works.

0: Penses-tu que toutes les personnes sont bonnes?
1: You said that your grandfather was a prisoner here?
2: My great grandfather. And he died like 2 weeks before the...
1: Before the liberation? Ah, he died here?
2: Yeah.
1: Ah.
2: He died from typhus.
1: You think for me, were they Jewish?
2: No, and actually it's funny because from the other side of my family, the father of my grandmother, he was Polish and he was Jewish.
1: But to the Nazis, your grandmother is Jewish.
2: Her dad didn't recognize her as a child.
1: Ah, really?
2: So, yeah.
1: Okay.
2: So she had the name of her mother, German name.
1: Okay.
2: But she had the Jewish name, I think, Ruth.
1: That's my grandmother's name.
2: No way!
1: Yeah.
2: That's crazy.
1: Yeah. She was also from Germany. Maybe we're related. Auschwitz is a place that every human being should visit. It's huge. You can't even imagine how big it is. You see a room with piles of human hair that was sheared off when they got there. Piles of glasses that they took off of people. Piles of baby carriages, of dolls. Like, you see it in a very vivid way, what happened there.
2: How is it to live in Israel now?
1: Not easy. We don't trust our government. Most of the people want them gone. Because our prime minister is a liar.
3: How do you think about him? It is for me a Nazi.
1: We are at a war that we didn't start. This is a horrible war. I want it to end. I want there to be peace. I want there to be a Palestinian state.
4: Ah ouais?
1: But I think that the people in Gaza, like we did, chose wrong because they're the ones who put Hamas in power. We need to remember that this was the land of the Jews way before the Palestinians got there. This is historical. In the Bible, in the Quran, anywhere.
4: Intéressant.
5: Interesting.
6: Interesting.
1: More than anything, I think that this conflict is so filled with nuances. If you don't see the nuances, it's very easy to look at it in a black and white situation.
0: Of course.
7: Of course.
8: And how did we get here? Like this bad?
9: Free Palestine, free Gaza, free my family.
8: Maybe history is repeating.
4: Et surtout, en fait, c'est ce contexte. 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
10: But I don't think that the far right will get the big victors of the next elections. Because nobody has the one and only solution for all problems. If you know what happened in this time, and you're only a little bit human, then you know that's not the right way. It cannot be the right way.

160 Hauptbahnhof Bayer Salzburg Hauptbahnhof Hofstein and Innsbruck Hauptbahnhof is arriving at platform 6.

0: Veuillez, en quittant votre place, de ne pas oublier, vous êtes impersonnel. Merci.
1: Maybe history is repeating.
2: If you know what happened in this time.
3: Auschwitz is a place that every human being should visit.
1: You always have to keep the history in mind.
4: Roots are important.

0: une dictature.
1: Didi, oh bon.
0: Classe, hein.
1: Prison.
0: Ça porte beaucoup de problèmes jusqu'à aujourd'hui.
1: And how did we get here? Like this bad? You tell me.
2: Nous sommes des gens. Mais c'est les personnes en face qui nous font pas sentir.
3: I like people. I like people, peaceful people. I like.
4: That was nasty.
5: If you don't see the nuances, it's very easy to look at it in a black and white situation.
6: This is like kind of racism, to be honest.
7: On peut dire que la France est un pays raciste aussi, on peut dire toute l'Europe, tu vois.
8: They'll take law into their hands.
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23: Now we are so near to the next war.
24: Qu'est-ce qu'on fait maintenant?

And she said, I'll give you shelter from the storm. Not a word was spoke between us, there was no risk involved. Nothing up to that point had even been resolved. Try imagining a place where it's always safe and warm. Come in, she said, I

I was burned out from exhaustion, buried in the hail, poisoned in the bushes and blown out on the trail. Hunted like a crocodile, ravaged in the corn. Come in, she said, I'll give ya

the broken, but they can be retied. But one more journey to the woods, the holes where spirits hide. It's a never-ending battle for a peace that's always torn.